0: Hey, this is Tim McGraw, and stay tuned. 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
1: Partly cloudy skies tonight with a slight chance of thunderstorms. Lows dip down to about 41. Winds out of the north, 10 to 20 miles per hour. Chance for showers tomorrow. Daytime highs approaching 53. Cloudy skies expected. Slight chance for storms tomorrow night. Lows level off around 34. Cloudy skies. From the CAMI Weather Center, I'm meteorologist Paul Frombley. Right now, 63.
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9: Slight chance of thunderstorms
10: tonight.
9: Otherwise, mainly cloudy skies expected. Lows dip down to about 41. Winds out of the north, 10 to 20 miles per hour. Slight chance for showers tomorrow. Daytime highs approaching 53. Cloudy skies expected. Slight chance of thunderstorms tomorrow night. Lows around 34. Cloudy. From the CAMI Weather Center, I'm meteorologist Paul Trombley. Right now, 61.
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1: Slight chance of thunderstorms tonight. Otherwise, mainly cloudy skies expected. Lows dip down to about 41. Winds out of the north, 10 to 20 miles per hour. Slight chance for showers tomorrow. Daytime highs approaching 53. Cloudy skies expected. Slight chance of thunderstorms tomorrow night. Lows around 34. Cloudy. From the CAMI Weather Center, I'm meteorologist Paul Trombley. Right now, 61.
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11: Slight chance of thunderstorms tonight. Otherwise, mainly cloudy skies expected. Lows dip down to about 41. Winds out of the north, 10 to 20 miles per hour. Slight chance for showers tomorrow. Daytime highs approaching 53. Cloudy skies expected. Slight chance of thunderstorms tomorrow night. Lows around 34. Cloudy. From the Cami Weather Center, I'm meteorologist Paul Trombley. Right now, 59.
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10: Slight chance of thunderstorms tonight. Otherwise, mainly cloudy skies expected. Lows dip down to about 41. Winds out of the north, 10 to 20 miles per hour. Slight chance for showers tomorrow. Daytime highs approaching 53. Cloudy skies expected. Slight chance of thunderstorms tomorrow night. Lows around 34. Cloudy. From the CAMI Weather Center, I'm meteorologist Paul Trombley. Currently 55.
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And it kept running through my mind. 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
11: Slight chance for storms tonight. Otherwise, mainly cloudy skies. Lows dip down to about 43. Northerly winds 10 to 20 miles per hour. Slight chance of rain showers tomorrow. Highs level off around 53. Cloudy skies expected. Cloudy skies expected tomorrow night. Slight chance for storms. Lows dip down to about 34. From the CAMI Weather Center, I'm meteorologist Paul Trombley. Right now, it's 53 degrees.
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2: On a warm summer's evening, on a train bound for nowhere, I met up with a gambler. 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
7: Slight chance for storms tonight. Otherwise, mainly cloudy skies. Lows dip down to about 43. Northerly winds 10 to 20 miles per hour. Slight chance of rain showers tomorrow. Highs level off around 53. Cloudy skies expected. Cloudy skies expected tomorrow night. Slight chance for storms. Lows dip down to about 34. From the CAMI Weather Center, I'm meteorologist Paul Trombley. Currently 52.
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3: Mainly cloudy overnight with a slight chance of thunderstorms. Lows dip down to about 43. Winds out of the north, 10 to 15 miles an hour. Chance for storms again, Monday, 52. Chance of thunderstorms, Monday night. Lows dip down to about 34. Overcast skies. From the Cammy Weather Center, I'm Derek Hite. Currently, it's 52 degrees.
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0: mainly cloudy overnight with a low of 43. Northerly winds 10 to 15 miles an hour. Overcast Monday. Chance for showers. High temperatures reach up to 52. Cloudy skies expected Monday night. Chance for showers. Lows level off around 34. From the CAMI Weather Center, I'm Derek Height. Currently 51.
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2: Mainly cloudy overnight with a low of 43. Northerly winds 10 to 15 miles an hour. Overcast Monday. Chance for showers. High temperatures reach up to 52. Cloudy skies expected Monday night. Chance for showers. Lows level off around 34. From the Cammy Weather Center, I'm Derek Height. Right now, 50.
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3: Overcast skies today with the chance of rain showers. Daytime highs approaching 52. Northeasterly winds 10 to 20 miles an hour. Chance of rain showers tonight. Lows dip down to about 34. Cloudy skies. Mainly sunny skies tomorrow. Highs around 63. From the Cami Weather Center, I'm Derek Height. Currently, it's 50 degrees.
4: Now, let's get started.
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3: Chance of rain showers today, otherwise cloudy skies expected. Daytime highs approaching 52. Northeasterly winds 10 to 20 miles per hour. Cloudy skies again tonight, chance for showers, lows around 34. Lots of sunshine tomorrow, high temperatures reach up to 63. From the Cami Weather Center, I'm meteorologist Jennifer Wojcicki. Currently, it's 50 degrees.
4: One, two, three, four.
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7: So I just checked into room

0: cloudy skies expected. Daytime highs approaching 52. Northeasterly winds 10 to 20 miles per hour. Cloudy skies again tonight. Chance for showers. Lows around 34. Lots of sunshine tomorrow. High temperatures reach up to 63. From the CAMI Weather Center, I'm meteorologist Jennifer Wojcicki. Currently, it's 50 degrees.
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11: Chance of rain showers today. Otherwise, cloudy skies expected. Daytime highs approaching 52. Northeasterly winds 10 to 20 miles per hour. Cloudy skies again tonight. Chance for showers. Lows around 34. Lots of sunshine tomorrow. High temperatures reach up to 63. From the CAMI Weather Center, I'm meteorologist Jennifer Wojcicki. Currently, it's 50 degrees.
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Lots of fun on this Monday in for Paul Perkins, including your markets in a few minutes. But first, here's Willie Nelson.

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1: 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I'm Chad Moyer. 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Well, farm markets saw a bit of profit taking on Friday following the U.S.-China trade summit. Few details at the time moved traders to begin the sell-off. It wasn't until over the weekend that the White House released the fact sheet from last week's trade summit in Beijing, saying that China will purchase $17 billion worth of U.S. ag goods in each of the next 3 years, in addition to the 25 million metric tons of soybeans agreed upon last October. On Sunday, traders reacted positively to the dollar figure or the volume, signaling that meetings were productive. To start the week this week, USDA releases its weekly export inspections report this morning. NOPA announced on Friday, U.S. April soybean crush, 211.8 million bushels. That's up 11% year on year. Now, multiple rain events are showing up for the next 7 days in the Midwest. Wet weather models for the rest of the month of May. Here in the overnight session, we are higher this morning. July corn up 14 at 469 and three quarters. December corn up 12 and a half at 493 and a half. July soybeans 23 and a quarter higher, $12 and a quarter cent. New crop November up 23 and a quarter, 1194. July bean oil up 121. July soybean meal up 290 a ton. July Kansas City wheat is up 14 cents at 702. Livestock futures on the mercantile were mixed on Friday. June live cattle up 182. August feeder cattle up 345. June lean hogs were down 77 cents. Class 3 milk futures June down 12. 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
15: Cammy.
16: Chance of rain showers today. Otherwise, cloudy skies expected. Daytime highs approaching 52. Northeasterly winds 10 to 20 miles per hour. Cloudy skies again tonight. Chance for showers. Lows around 34. Lots of sunshine tomorrow. High temperatures reach up to 63. From the CAMI Weather Center, I'm meteorologist Jennifer Wojcicki. Right now, 49.
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Lee Greenwood here on Cami Country. Alex Hammocky with you in for Paul Perkins on this Monday morning. News, weather, and some Kenny Chesney on the way. But first, here's Waylon Jennings.

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2: For KRVN News, I'm Bob Rogan. Howard County Emergency Manager Alan Wilshusen told Nebraska Public Media News Sunday evening that at least two homes near St. Labore were leveled after a tornado ripped through the county on Sunday. He said at least one other home sustained significant damage. As of 8 p.m. Sunday, Wilshusen was still making his way through the county to survey damage. No injuries had been reported so far. Emergency crews with the St. Labore Fire and EMS shared a message on social media Sunday evening. We appreciate everyone's concern, but power lines are down and there is a lot of debris in the area impacted by the tornado. We ask that bystanders please put safety first and be considerate of those affected and stay away for now. The tornado was part of a line of storms that converged on central and eastern Nebraska on Sunday evening. Several tornadoes were reported by trained storm spotters. On Friday, Governor Jim Pillen reissued an executive order for commercial motor carriers who are continuing to deliver supplies to ranchers impacted by this season's wildfires. Governor Pillen said that those needs continue to be evident. The order relaxes hours of service, load and weight limits, as well as other regulations. It will expire on June 14th. For KRVN News, I'm Bob Brogan.
3: Chance of rain showers today. Otherwise, cloudy skies expected. Highs level off around 52. Northeast winds 10 to 20 miles per hour. Chance of rain showers tonight. Lows dip down to about 34. Cloudy skies expected. Tomorrow, highs around 63. From the CAMI Weather Center, I'm meteorologist Jennifer Wojcicki. Currently, it's 49 degrees.
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Knitted Gray Dirt Band here on Cami Country. Alex Hammocky with you. A couple of country music birthdays in a few minutes, including a Hall of Famer. It's all after the group Alabama, and I'm in a hurry.

And that's the man turning 74 today, the Hall of Famer George Strait here on Cami Country. Happy birthday to him alongside David Nail. He's turning 47 today, most famous for his song Red Light. And today would have been Joe Bonzo's birthday, born on this day in 1948, the singer part of the Oak Ridge Boys. Your Ag Business headlines in just a few minutes alongside Alan Jackson and Hank Williams, too. But first here on Cami Country 1580, here's Tom T. Hall.

Tom T. Hall here on Cami Country here on this Monday. New week means two more great meet and greets taking place with Cami Country, 93.1 The River and 880 KRVN. We're going to be at Cross County Market in Bertrand tomorrow. And then Thursday, we're going to be at Amon Park with the Gothenburg Chamber of Commerce Ag Committee. Both of them from 11:30 to 1 p.m. Nebraska beef burgers, chips, drink. And you never know what our great organizations have right to under their sleeve. It's our meet and greets this week. Bertrand tomorrow, Gothenburg on Thursday. More details, KRVN.com.

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1: I'm Alex Makovica, joining you with today's agriculture news on the Rural Radio Network. Good morning. USDA's National Ag Statistics Service is preparing to contact more than 90,000 producers nationwide for its annual June agriculture survey that collects key data on crop acreage and grain stocks ahead of the closely watched June 30th report. The agency says strong farmer participation is critical to keeping ag reporting accurate and transparent. The push comes as the USDA faces growing scrutiny over sharp revisions to its 2025 corn acreage estimates that rattled grain markets earlier this year. Reuters reports farmers, traders, and economists have questioned the reliability of data after January revisions helped push corn prices down more than 5%. At the same time, the USDA has lost more than 20,000 employees department-wide, including about a third of their NAS staff, while farmer participation in USDA surveys has dropped below 50% in recent years. The U.S. and China have reached a preliminary agreement aimed at expanding ag trade through tariff reductions and improved market access. That according to Reuters. Steve White reports.
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3: They're going to do a lot of soybeans for our farmers. They're going to be buying a lot of our farm product.
2: Markets had priced in optimism, assuming there would be a soybean deal announced, so the trade has not reacted favorably. Stay with the Rural Radio Network Market Desk for the latest.
1: Thanks, Steve. And Reuters says the move could provide a boost for U.S. ag after trade between the two countries dropped over 60% last year following rounds of retaliatory tariffs. We're broadcasting this morning from the Nebraska Soybean Board Studios, brought to you by Nebraska soybean farmers and their checkoff.
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14: Chance of rain showers today, otherwise cloudy skies expected. Highs level off around 52, northeast winds 10 to 20 miles per hour. Chance of rain showers tonight, lows dip down to about 34, cloudy skies expected. Tomorrow, highs around 63. From the CAMI Weather Center, I'm meteorologist Jennifer Wojcicki. Currently, it's 49 degrees.
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Merle Haggard here on Cami Country. Big weekend for Lexington soccer and a change to their plans this week. Jason Jorgensen has more in sports just a few minutes away after Jody Messina.

0: Well, Nebraska's pitching ended up being the difference this weekend as the Huskers moved through regional action behind Alexis Jensen and Jordy Fromm. The top-ranked Huskers put together a one-hit shutout and beat the Grand Canyon Lobes 1-0 yesterday to move on to the Super Regionals for a second consecutive year. Head coach Ron Revelle says Nebraska's pitching was a difference.
1: The fact that we had to throw shutouts both days, and I'll start with today. I thought Lex and Jordy together were unbelievable. Lex came out and just competed her tail off. You know, she did that in the Big Ten tournament, too. The moment didn't get too big for her.
0: Huskers now will host their first Super Regional program history this weekend. Will they take on 13-seeded Oklahoma State on Thursday at 8? The two teams split during the regular season. With that victory yesterday, the Big Red improved to 49-6 on the year, and they extended their winning streak to 24 games. That is the longest winning streak in program history. Husker baseball team has claimed the number 2 seed in this week's Big Ten tournament in Omaha. The second-seeded Huskers open up action in the quarterfinals on Friday at 5, with an opponent to be decided on Thursday afternoon. Lexington's winning ways of the Class B State Soccer Tournament continued on Saturday night, as this time around they took down defending state champion Schuyler 2-0.
2: Crossing pass, it's deflected. Navarrete kicks it in for the Minutemen. Gomez couldn't clear, and Jose Navarrete just gives Lexington a 2-0 lead.
0: That's what it sounded like Saturday night on Kemi Country. Lexington shut down Schuyler, who went in averaging 4 goals per game. Senior Munoz, one of the starters along the back line for the Minutemen, and he talks about how they got it done.
3: Practice that all season. Us back line, we've played since we were little. We played club since we were little, and we grew up together, so we have that chemistry since we were little.
4: What did it mean for you guys to beat Schuyler tonight, of all people?
3: It just went revenge. We lost them during the season. We came back, and we knew what we wanted, and we got it done.
0: The Minutemen now playing the state title match on Wednesday at 4:30 against Gretna. Due to the threat of storms again today in Omaha, all of the state finals have been pushed back one day. District golf gets underway today for some of the districts across the state. The D4 is going on at Lakeside at Johnson Lake. And in the NBA playoffs, it was Cleveland winning their Game 7 semifinal series, taking it last night against Detroit, winning it 125-94. In Major League Baseball action, the Royals avoided the sweep, downing St. Louis 2-0. Tampa Bay, Atlanta, Cleveland, Baltimore, and the Mets all won, along with Minnesota, the White Sox, Dodgers, San Francisco, and San Diego. To the American League, Texas and Toronto picked up wins. To the National League, it was Arizona over Colorado 8-6. And Philadelphia, they're red hot. They shut down Pittsburgh 6-0. That is a look at sports. For more, you can find that anytime at KRVN.com. I'm Jason Jorgensen.
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1: Conway 20 here on this Monday morning. Alex Hammack, QADN for Paul Perkins on Cami Country. 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Johnson Lake EMS is holding a 5K and barbecue lunch to celebrate EMS this Saturday at Johnson Lake Drive. 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
7: For KRVN News, I'm Bob Brogan. Howard County Emergency Manager Alan Wilshusen told Nebraska Public Media News Sunday evening that at least two homes near St. Labore were leveled after a tornado ripped through the county on Sunday. He said at least one other home sustained significant damage. As of 8 p.m. Sunday, Wilshusen was still making his way through the county to survey damage. No injuries were reported so far at that point. Emergency crews with the St. Labore Fire and EMS shared a message on social media Sunday evening. We appreciate everyone's concern, but power lines are down, and there is a lot of debris in the area impacted by the tornado. We ask that bystanders please put safety first and be considerate of those affected and stay away for now. The tornado was a part of a line of storms that converged on central and eastern Nebraska on Sunday evening. Several tornadoes were reported by trained storm spotters. Barb Bierman Beatty, a veteran reporter and photographer who worked for Cozad, Norfolk, North Platte, and Lexington newspapers, then went on to correspondent for the Midwest Messenger and other publications, is the 2026 inductee into the Marian Anderson Nebraska Women Journalists Hall of Fame, honored April 25th. Ceremonies were conducted during the Nebraska Press Women Spring Convention Banquet at Country Inn & Suites in Lincoln. Merriman Beatty, who passed away in 2025, grew up on a farm and graduated from Battle Creek High School, going on to earn a degree in home economics and journalism from the University of Nebraska-Lincoln. For KRVN News, I'm Bob Brogan.
2: Chance of rain showers today. Otherwise, cloudy skies expected. Daytime highs approaching 52. Northeasterly winds 10 to 20 miles per hour. Cloudy skies expected again tonight. Slight chance of rain showers. Lows dip down to about 36. From the CAMI Weather Center, I'm meteorologist Jennifer Wojcicki. Right now, it's 48 degrees.
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0: 1580 Kamek Country here. Alex Hammocky with you on this Monday morning. Of course, you mentioned a few birthdays are already, one of those being George Strait. And today would have been Joe Bonzo's birthday. He was born on this day in 1948. And in honor of that, here's a little something from the Oak Ridge Boys here on Kamek Country.
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The birthday boy, George Strait, here on Cam and Country. Alex Hammacky with you. And for Paul Perkins, of course, on this day, on this Monday, George is turning 74. Happy birthday, George Strait. Also got some of your markets here just a couple minutes away. First, Alan Jackson here on Cam and Country.

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2: Chance of rain showers today. Otherwise, cloudy skies expected. Daytime highs approaching 52. Northeasterly winds 10 to 20 miles per hour. Cloudy skies expected again tonight. Slight chance of rain showers. Lows dip down to about 36. From the CAMI Weather Center, I'm meteorologist Jennifer Vujicki. Right now, it's 48 degrees.
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Dwight Yoakam here on Cammy Country. Alex Hammocky with you in for Paul Perkins on this Monday. Don't worry, he'll be back again tomorrow. But before that, in case you're thinking of feeding the birds this morning, or maybe feeding them tomorrow, you may think you're providing sustenance for one animal, but the bear doesn't care. This happened in New Mexico last week. The Red River Marshal's Office shared a Facebook video of a bear gobbling up a bowl of birdseed left out in a resident's porch. And the post caption read, and I quote here, "This morning's guest checked in early, helped himself to a complimentary birdseed, and left a 5-star review. Great service, zero effort required, will absolutely be back," end quote. Now, the Red River Marshal's Office asked for everybody to shut down the porch buffets until they end up fully booked with all the unwanted guests and help keep the bears wild and out of your breakfast nook. Now, we'll let you know. Paul will let you know tomorrow morning. Hopefully, the bears won't eat honey today. But if the birds eat honey today, I should say. Hopefully, they don't. But if they do, Paul will let you know tomorrow morning. Here's the Highwaymen on Cammy Country.

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course, everybody seems to know Lee Greenwood for God Bless the USA, another one of his big hits there, and holding a good hand here on Kamek Country. Alex Hammocky with you on this Monday morning. Just had a good look at your morning markets. Again, you can find more at KRVN.com. 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But first, David Ball.

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10: For KRVN News, I'm Bob Brogan. A few strong to severe storms will be possible again this afternoon for areas mainly south and east of the Tri-Cities. Storms will begin to develop between 3 and 6 p.m., with the final storms clearing out of the area around 9 p.m. Nebraska's volunteer firefighters sharpened their skills over the weekend at the annual State Fire School. Steve White has more from Grand Island.
11: More than 400 firefighters took part in hands-on classes to improve technical skills, but also improve communication and leadership. Alliance Fire Chief Troy Shoemaker serves on the state board. He says departments have been stretched thin by major spring wildfires.
12: Fire season now for Nebraska, or all of us anymore, is year-round. I mean, we were fighting grass fires in November and December and March, and we haven't even started summer.
11: Several departments tell us they have seen new recruits, but more volunteers are always needed. Reporting, I'm Steve White.
10: On Friday, Governor Jim Pillen reissued an executive order for commercial motor carriers who are continuing to deliver supplies to ranchers impacted by this season's wildfires. His office says those needs continue to be evident. The order relaxes hours of service, load and weight limits, as well as other regulations. It will expire on June 14th. For KRVN News, I'm Bob Brogan.
6: Chance of rain showers today. Otherwise, cloudy skies expected. Daytime highs approaching 52. Northeasterly winds 10 to 20 miles per hour. Cloudy skies expected again tonight. Slight chance of rain showers. Lows dip down to about 36. From the CAMI Weather Center, I'm meteorologist Jennifer Wojcicki. Right now, it's 48 degrees.
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Entering your 9 o'clock hour here on Kamek Country with Steve Warnier, Alex Hammocky with you, and for Paul Perkins on this Monday. Coming up in a few minutes, going to have Ronnie McDowell. We'll also have a little something from George Strait, Gatlin Brothers, and more. But first, here's Garth Brooks here on Kamek Country.

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4: Chance of rain showers today. Otherwise, cloudy skies expected. Daytime highs approaching 52. Northeasterly winds 10 to 20 miles per hour. Cloudy skies expected again tonight. Slight chance of rain showers. Lows dip down to about 36. From the KAMI Weather Center, I'm meteorologist Jennifer Wojcicki. Right now, it's 47 degrees.
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Shenandoah here on Kami Country. Alex Hammocky with you. This is a fun one to put on your calendar. Granted, it's next month, but plenty of time for preparations on this one. The Archway in Kearney celebrating 250 years of America, June 13th from noon to 3 p.m. Kids' games, activities, historical reenactments, guest speakers, food trucks, local vendors, classic cars, and so much more. It's at the Kearney Archway on June 13th from noon to 3 p.m. as they celebrate America's 250th birthday. More fun events on our community calendar online, krvn.com. And on the way, Reba McEntire, Randy Travis, the Oak Ridge Boys, of course, celebrating a birthday today. Would have been celebrating a birthday today, one of those Oak Ridge Boys. We'll have that in a few minutes here after Sawyer Brown on Kami.

Randy Travis here on Cammy Country. Alex Hammocky with you, starting to wrap things up on this Monday morning. Thanks for joining us here. Conway Twitty on the way alongside KRV and Classifieds. But first, a little something from the Confederate Railroad. Christian Swartz coming up next. We continue to celebrate George Strait's birthday alongside Joe Bonzo from the Oak Ridge Boys. That's in a few minutes here after the Confederate Railroad.

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3: Well, severe weather is impacting the central U.S. In some areas, we'll see a continued threat of tornadoes. Fox Weather's Britta Merwin has the latest.
0: Multiple tornado reports from Nebraska into Iowa, even southern portions of Minnesota. But in addition to the tornadoes, massive hailstones, very powerful winds. So unfortunately, a lot of damage surveys that will be done today. But they have to brace for yet another round of severe weather. This morning, we've had a few isolated severe thunderstorm warnings across parts of the UP of Michigan and also, yes, Iowa. We're looking at a level 4 out of 5 alert for parts of Kansas, also southeast Nebraska, Iowa, and Minnesota. That's where the most powerful storms will be, which unfortunately coincides with that large hailstone risk. And some of these hailstones could be huge.
3: Fox Weather's Britta Merwin. Well, Nebraska's volunteer firefighters sharpened their skills over the weekend at the annual State Fire School. Steve White has more from Grand Island.
10: More than 400 firefighters took part in hands-on classes to improve technical skills, but also improve communication and leadership. Alliance Fire Chief Troy Shoemaker serves on the state board. He says departments have been stretched thin by major spring wildfires.
11: Fire season now for Nebraska, or all of us anymore, is year-round. I mean, we were fighting grass fires in November and December and March, and we haven't even started summer.
10: Several departments tell us they have seen new recruits, but more volunteers are always needed. Reporting, I'm Steve White.
3: Thank you, Steve. I'm Ellen Simmons for KRBN.
12: Chance of rain showers today. Otherwise, cloudy skies expected. Daytime highs approaching 52. Northeasterly winds 10 to 20 miles per hour. Cloudy skies expected again tonight. Slight chance of rain showers. Lows dip down to about 36. From the CAMI Weather Center, I'm meteorologist Jennifer Wojcicki. Currently, it's 46 degrees.
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That's Ricky Skaggs with Uncle Penn here on Cammy, playing your country's all-time hits as we're well into the 10 o'clock hour now here on your Monday. Hope that you're having a great one out there wherever that you happen to be. Hope that you stayed safe from all the severe weather that we had over the weekend as well. We're going to have music from George Strait and Hank Williams Jr. coming up, but right now, here's Waylon Jennings.

That's Hank Williams Jr., a country boy can survive here on Cami, playing a country's all-time hits, where we're going to have high school state championship soccer coming your way on Wednesday, May 20th, as Lexington takes on Gretna with pregame at 4:20 p.m. We'll have that game for you here on Cami Country and online at krvn.com. Keeping it going with Tracy Bird, Faith Hill's on the way.

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4: Chance of rain showers today. Otherwise, cloudy skies expected. Daytime highs approaching 52. Northeasterly winds 10 to 20 miles per hour. Cloudy skies expected again tonight. Slight chance of rain showers. Lows dip down to about 36. From the CAMI Weather Center, I'm meteorologist Jennifer Wojcicki. Currently, it's 46 degrees.
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And it sure is feeling like a Monday here on Cammy Country. That is Mark Chestnut. I'm Christian Schwartz here hanging out with you. We're at the bottom of the 10 o'clock hour as we are going to keep things moving along with Roseanne Cash. Clint Black, T.G. Shepherd are on the way.

T.G. Shepherd, party time here on KMU, playing a country's all-time hits as we're getting ready to round out the 10 o'clock hour. Here's Linda Ronstadt with Blue Bayou. Check out the midday menu coming up.

0: Here we go with the midday menu. Here's what's for lunch around the region at Kirk's in Lexington. It is their spaghetti. Their soup of the day is their poor man. 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
6: Well, the 2026 Cattlemen's Ball of Nebraska on June 5th and 6th will be hosted by the Howdy and Linda Benjamin and Levi and Bobby Joe Metzer-Smith families 10 miles north of Cozad on the Benjamin Ranch. It'll feature a weekend of fundraising for cancer research headlined by country artist Aaron Watson, gourmet beef, live and silent auctions, a style show, and many other activities. The General Store is often the center of attraction at the event. Pam Wright, chairman of this year's General Store, says it'll feature about 25 vendors who will display many unique and unusual items.
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6: Tickets must be purchased before the ball, as no tickets will be available on site. 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Well, a huge tornado churned through farmland near St. Laborie on Sunday as severe storms swept across central parts of the state. A twister moved across open fields amid tornado and severe thunderstorm warnings. The National Weather Service warned of dangerous conditions, including baseball-sized hail and wind gusts reaching 70 miles per hour as storms intensified across the region. Two homes near St. Laborie sustained heavy damage from a tornado that passed through the area early Sunday evening. The tornado was confirmed around 5:30 p.m. KSNB reports the houses were located near 7th and Denton Road north of St. Laborie. No injuries were reported. 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I'm Ellen Simmons.
8: chance of rain showers this afternoon. Otherwise, cloudy skies expected. Highs level off around 52. Northerly winds 10 to 20 miles per hour. Cloudy skies expected again tonight. Slight chance of rain showers. Lows dip down to about 36. From the CAMI Weather Center, I'm meteorologist Jennifer Wojcicki. Right now, 46.
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There's Ricky Van Shelton, Somebody Lied, here on Cami, playing you America's music icons. As we're now into the 11 o'clock hour here on your Monday, I'm Christian Schwartz here, joining you once again here on the midday. We'll have music from Merle Haggard and John Conley on the way, along with Reba McEntire. Right now, here's Neil McCoy with Wink on Cami Country.

That's John Conley, rose-colored glasses, here on Cammy playing at country's all-time hits. Husker softball in the Super Regional. They're going to take on Oklahoma State in a best-of-three series. The first game will be on Thursday, May 21st, and that game will bring to you here on Cammy Country at around 8 p.m. That's when the first pitch is slated to begin on Thursday. We're going to keep things moving along here on Cammy with Reba McEntire. The Oak Ridge Boys are on the way. Then we'll check in with the Rural Radio Network.

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1: Good morning, I'm Lacey Shippey for the Rural Radio Network, and it's time to take a look at our midday livestock trade with livestock market analyst Kyle Bumstead. And Kyle, to start the week here, we've got some mixed trade happening over in the cattle complex. Tell me what you're making of trade today.
2: That's right, Lacey. Mixed in essence here. We've got feeders down and fats higher. I was expecting to see a little bit better performance out of these cattle here, given the cash market here last week, as well as this announcement yesterday coming out of China buying $17 billion of ag products, and beef being listed as one of those. I was expecting to see a little bit more, but certainly not getting it. But the feeder cattle index today looks like it's going to be down $2.46 here at $367.63, with a daily average price of $365.04. on 2,793 head. We should pop back up there above close to that 370 mark here tomorrow once we get rid of that 358 from last week. From last Monday there, we do have Oklahoma City today at 6,200 head going through there, so that should give us a good test here of the index. Now, the back months here are a little bit lower here. Again, we are seeing a little bit of bull spreading going on in that complex with the August gaining on the SEP gaining on the October, and the October is gaining on the November. So on the sell-off here, looks to be non-commercial. Looks like a little bit of commercial buying here as we get through the feeders. On the live cattle side of things here, that June-August spread is gaining a little bit here today. Obviously, that cash market like it was last week here. Folks are looking for steady cash here at worst here so far to start the week. We haven't seen anything so far this week as far as bids. I know it's Monday, but usually it's been the last couple of Mondays we've seen some bids here. Nothing yet there, but we are seeing a little bit of bear spreading there. A lot of folks are anticipating higher placement numbers this year versus last year for this May cattle and feed report. We'll have to see kind of how we get the numbers here and the estimates. They should be coming out here tomorrow. So I look for two-sided trade here as we get through the middle of the week, get some cash news started, and as we get close to that cattle on feed report, I do look for some hedging to start to take place as we get in the second half of the week, Lacey.
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9: Chance of rain showers this afternoon. Otherwise, cloudy skies expected. Highs level off around 52. Northerly winds 10 to 20 miles per hour. Cloudy skies expected again tonight. Slight chance of rain showers. Lows dip down to about 36. From the CAMI Weather Center, I'm meteorologist Jennifer Wojcicki. Right now, 46.
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0: Keith Whitley, Don't Close Your Eyes, here on KMI, playing your country's all-time hits. As we're halfway through the 11 o'clock hour, I'm Christian Schwartz here hanging out with you. Before this hour is over, going to bring you music from Garth Brooks and George Jones. Right now, it's time to get down and sing along with Shania Twain.
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George Jones, same old me here on Cammy, playing you America's music icons as we're getting ready to round out the 11 o'clock hour. Here's Alabama. Check out the midday menu coming up before we hit noon. We'll also have a look at your news and weather as we turn the hour.

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2: Here we go with the midday menu. 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
8: Well, folks are out assessing damage from weekend storms that brought several reported tornadoes. Steve White has more from Howard County.
9: Weekend storms brought tornadoes, high winds, and hail to communities, including St. Lamore between Grand Island and St. Paul. That's where I'm at today, Howard County. Producers are assessing damage to homes, farmstead, and cropland. Several homes were reportedly damaged, while we've seen power lines and irrigation pivots knocked down by storms as well. I've been out with county road crews as they're cleaning debris from roads, as cattle producers are walking fields and pastures. They tell me they're removing metal and storm debris from those pastures as well as newly emerged cornfields. Officials continue to assess the extent of the damage as cleanup moves forward across the region. I'm Steve White.
8: Thank you, Steve. A few strong to severe storms will be possible again this afternoon for areas mainly south and east of the Tri-Cities. Storms will begin to develop between 3 to 6 p.m., with the final storms clearing out of the area around 9 p.m. The strongest of storms may carry large hail up to size of golf balls, wind gusts up to 60 miles per hour, or even an isolated tornado. Well, there has been little relief at the pump for drivers in the past week. According to AAA, a national average price for a gallon of regular gas hit $4.53 on Friday. That's just a 2-cent drop in the past week, but it's $1.34 higher compared to this time a year ago. Pump prices remain elevated, with crude oil prices in the $100 per barrel range. AAA says drivers will face the highest Memorial Day gas prices in 4 years, as travelers are expected to hit the road in record numbers for the holiday weekend. For KRVN News, I'm Ellen Simmons.
0: Chance of rain showers this afternoon. Otherwise, cloudy skies expected. Highs level off around 52. Northerly winds 10 to 20 miles per hour. Cloudy skies expected again tonight. Slight chance of rain showers. Lows dip down to about 36. From the KAMI Weather Center, I'm meteorologist Jennifer Wojcicki. Right now, 47.
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Good afternoon out there, wherever that you are, wherever that you happen to be. Thank you so much for making us a part of your day, playing a country's all-time hits here on KMI Country. That was Dan Seals, My Baby's Got Good Timing. I'm Christian Schwartz here, hanging out with you on the midday. We're going to bring you music from Confederate Railroad and Ronnie Millsap coming up. But right now, here's Crystal Gayle.

From 1981, hit the top of the charts in both the U.S. and Canada. That's Ronnie Millsap. I wouldn't have missed it for the world here on Cami Country. Music from Randy Travis is coming up right around the corner. Then we'll check in with the Rural Radio Network. We'll also get a look at your weather forecast as well. Meanwhile, here's Clint Black.

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1: 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Grains are still rallying here at noon, gaining back some of their losses from last week's sell-off after the news of a trade deal made with China that includes $17 billion of agricultural products from the U.S. for each of the next 3 years. That's in addition to the annual 25 million metric tons of soybeans agreed on last October. Corn futures are about 20 cents higher here, though the weekly export inspections were a bit disappointing last week at 1.38 million metric tons, putting year-to-date pace at 128%. And soybeans are up around 38 cents. Weekly exports were range-bound at 483,881 metric tons, with yearly pace at 78%. July corn is up 20 cents at 475 and three quarters. December up 15 and a quarter at 496 and a quarter. July soybeans up 38 and three quarters at 1215 and three quarters. November up 33 at 1203 and three quarters. July Chicago wheat is up 27 and a quarter at 663. September up 26 and a half at 676 and a quarter. July Kansas City wheat is up 14 and a quarter at 702 and a quarter. September up 15 at 712 and a half. June live cattle are up a nickel at 253.95. August down 45, 247.47. August feeders are down 220 at 359.25. September down 250 at 356.67. July lean hogs are down 37 cents at 102.97. August down 72 at 103.42. And class 3 milk for June down 15 at 16.87. 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
8: Chance of rain showers this afternoon. Otherwise, cloudy skies expected. High temperatures reach up to 52. Winds out of the north, 10 to 20 miles per hour. Slight chance of rain showers tonight. Lows level off around 36. Cloudy skies expected. Lots of sunshine tomorrow. Daytime highs approaching 63. From the CAMI Weather Center, I'm meteorologist Paul Trombley. Right now, 47.
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Billy Ray Cyrus, Achy Breaky Heart here on KMI, playing at Country's all-time hits. Well, be sure to stop by Bertrand tomorrow. We're going to have our next meet and greet at Cross Country Market. We'll be there in Bertrand from 11:30 a.m. until 1 p.m. or Wildy's Burgers that we're grilling up last. More details on the meet and greets can be found on our website, krvn.com. We're going to keep things moving along. Here's the birthday boy, George Strait.

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10: The 2026 Cattlemen's Ball of Nebraska is June 5th through the 6th and will be hosted by the Howdy and Linda Benjamin and the Levi and Bobby Joe Metzer-Smith families 10 miles north of Cozad on the Benjamin Ranch. Pam Wright is chairman of the general store, which will feature about 25 vendors, many of whom donate outfits and items used by participants in the style show, which remains a highlight of the ball.
11: So the fashion show is pretty unique. 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And we are getting those cancer survivors lined up with certain boutiques so that they can show their style and their fashion too during the fashion show.
10: Tickets for the Cattlemen's Ball are available to purchase online or in person until May 20th. 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You can purchase your tickets or find more information on cattlemensball.com or in person at Waypoint Bank in Cozad. 90% of the profits benefit the Fred and Pamela Buffett Cancer Center across Nebraska, with 10% donated back to local communities' health and wellness programs. Well, a huge tornado churned through farmland near St. Laborie yesterday as severe storms swept across central parts of the state. The twister moved across open fields amid tornado and severe thunderstorm warnings. The National Weather Service warned of dangerous conditions, including baseball-sized hail and wind gusts reaching 70 miles per hour. Storms intensified across the region. Two homes near St. Laborie sustained heavy damage from a tornado that passed through the area early Sunday evening. The tornado was confirmed around 5:30 p.m. KSMB reports the houses were located near 7th and Denton Road north of St. Laborie. No injuries were reported. For KRVN News, I'm Ellen Simmons.
12: Chance of rain showers this afternoon. Otherwise, cloudy skies expected. High temperatures reach up to 52. Winds out of the north, 10 to 20 miles per hour. Slight chance of rain showers tonight. Lows dip down to about 36. Cloudy skies expected. Daytime highs approaching 63. Tomorrow, mainly clear skies. From the CAMI Weather Center, I'm meteorologist Paul Trombley. Currently 46.
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Tanya Tucker on Cammy playing you America's music icons as we're now into the 1 o'clock hour here on your Monday. I'm Christian Schwartz here, joining you once again. We're going to bring you music from the Judds and David Allen Coe coming up right around the corner. Right now, here's Red Akins, That Ain't My Truck.

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We're going to keep things moving along here on Cammy with Doug Stone. Charlie Pride's coming up.

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3: Chance of rain showers this afternoon. Otherwise, cloudy skies expected. High temperatures reach up to 52. Winds out of the north, 10 to 20 miles per hour. Slight chance of rain showers tonight. Lows dip down to about 36. Cloudy skies expected. Daytime highs approaching 63. Tomorrow, mainly clear skies. From the CAMI Weather Center, I'm meteorologist Paul Trombley. Currently, 46.
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Brooks and Dunn, Red Dirt Road, here on Cammy playing a country's all-time hits. Well, today is May 18th. If today's your birthday, happy birthday to you. You're sharing it with these celebrities. Country singer David Nail is 47 years old today. Actress and writer Tina Fey, you might know her from 30 Rock or Saturday Night Live. She is 56 years old today. And country legend George Strait is 74 years old today. So happy birthday to them and happy birthday to you as well. Here is George Strait. You look so good in love. You're on Cammy Country.

Darling, I've wasted a lot of years not seeing the real you. But tonight your beauty is shining through. And I never took the time to let you know. 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

And there's Lee Greenwood, IOU, here on Cammy playing your country's all-time hits. I'm Christian Schwartz here. Been hanging out with you on the midday here on your Monday. That will do it for me. A great one out there, and I hope that you stayed safe from all that severe weather that we had over the weekend. And I hope that you're going to have a great rest of your Monday and a good start to your Tuesday tomorrow. Of course, John Willis will be in the afternoon to take it over from here. But right now, before I go, here's Tim McGraw, Indian Outlaw, here on Cammy Country.

0: The legends of country play here. She said, here she wants his fancy, don't let me down. She's gone country. Look at them. This is classic country.
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3: Powerful storms that swept across central Nebraska left a trail of destruction in parts of Howard County and surrounding areas. A tornado touched down just north of St. Labore near Denton Road and 7th Avenue in Howard County on Sunday evening, causing extensive structural damage. Howard County officials reported multiple homes were heavily damaged or destroyed. High winds also overturned center pivots and downed multiple power lines. Michaela Kofel is a former FFA advisor at St. Paul. Her family has cow-calf, feedlot, and crop ground in the area. And it was some of their pasture and calving ground That was hit.
8: We were at our home by a while back when the storm came through. This is my parents' farm. The feedlot is just less than a mile north of here. The first phone call we got was baseball-sized hail coming through. Then we saw the tornado report, especially the location. It's like, oh no, we were really hoping the feedlot didn't get hit because that would be even more devastating. But this is also devastating, especially for these families here that lost their homes.
3: Miraculously, no injuries were reported, though several residents were briefly trapped in their homes and had to be safely evacuated. County road crews worked throughout this morning clearing debris from roadways as cattle producers walked damaged pastures and crop ground, removing scattered debris. Twisted grain bins could be seen wrapped around trees, while pieces of metal and insulation littered nearby cornfields. You can find more news at KRVN.com. I'm Ellen Simmons.
9: Slight chance of rain showers this afternoon. Otherwise, cloudy skies expected. Daytime highs approaching 52. Winds out of the north, 10 to 20 miles per hour. Overcast skies again tonight. Slight chance for showers. Lows dip down to about 36. Mainly clear skies tomorrow. Highs level off around 63. From the CAMI Weather Center, I'm meteorologist Paul Fromley. Currently, it's 47 degrees.
10: 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Is that music?
11: A 5, 6, 7, 8! Giddy up! Because here we go.
12: Here we

And that's Earl Thomas Conley with What I'd Say on Cami Country's all-time hit say. It is just about 2 on this Monday, May 18th. Hope you had a fantastic weekend. It has been an interesting weekend with all the weather. I got stuck in a tornado warning out in Omaha. Ooh, crazy times. Here's Jimmy Buffett in Margaritaville on Cami Country.

0: that right?
1: And that's Hank Williams Jr. with All My Rowdy Friends Are Coming Over Tonight on Cami Country. 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Our next event is coming up on Tuesday from 11:30 to 1 at Cross Country Market in Bertrand. Hope to see you there. Here's Leroy Parnell on What Kind of Fool Do You Think I Am on Cami Country.

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1: Good afternoon from the Gingrich Structures Market Desk. I'm Lacey Shippey for the Rural Radio Network with a look at your closing markets for today. July corn up 21 and a quarter at 477, a high of 478, a low of 464. December up 17 at 498, a high of 499, a low of 488 and three quarters. July soybeans up 36 at 1213. A high of 1218 and a half, a low of 1191. November up 30 and a quarter at 1201, a high of 1206, a low of 1183 and three quarters. July Chicago wheat up 28 and three quarters at 664 and a half, a high of 666, a low of 646. September up 28 at 677 and three quarters, a high of 679 and a half, a low of 659 and a half. July Kansas City wheat up 15 and three quarters at 703 and three quarters, a high of 709, a low of 693 and three quarters. September up 16 and a quarter at 713 and three quarters, a high of 718 and a half, a low of 703 and three quarters. July soybean meal up 20 at 334.50, a high of 340.60, a low of 334.20. July bean oil up 175 at 75.63, a high of 75.84, a low of 74.19. June live cattle down 52 cents at 253.37, a high of 255.77, a low of 253.10. August down 77 at 247.15, a high of 249.97, a low of 246.80. August feeders down 260 today at 358.85, a high of 363.75, a low of 358.10. September down 297 at 356.20, a high of 361.50, a low of 355.50. July lean hogs down 60 cents at 102.75, a high of 105, a low of 102.67. That's a look at your closing markets here on the Rural Radio Network.
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7: Slight chance of rain showers this afternoon. Otherwise, cloudy skies expected. Daytime highs approaching 52. Winds out of the north, 10 to 20 miles per hour. Overcast skies again tonight. Slight chance for showers. Lows dip down to about 36. Mainly clear skies tomorrow. Highs level off around 63. From the Cami Weather Center, I'm meteorologist Paul Frommelee. Currently, it's 47 degrees.
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That's Alan Jackson with There Goes On Cammy Country. This song released in July of 1997. It was the fourth single from his album, Everything I Love, and the song reached the top of the Billboard Hot Country Singles and Tracks chart. Not too surprising, as it's the great Alan Jackson. Here's Randy Travis in 1982 to keep us rolling right here on Cammy Country.

And that's Dwight Yoakam with Little Sister on Cammy Country. Hey, plenty more coming up. We've got Jerry Reed, Ronnie Millsap, George Strait, Garth Brooks. They are all on the way. But first up here is Joe Diffie and Ships That Don't Come In on Cammy Country.

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5: Well, I guess it was back in 63 when eating my cooking got the better of me, so I asked this little girl I was going with to be my wife. Well, she said she would, so I said I do. But I'd have said I wouldn't if I'd have just knew how saying I do was gonna screw up all of my life. Well, the first few years weren't all that bad. I'll never forget the good times we had, cause I'm reminded every month when I send her the child support. Well, it wasn't too long till the lust all died, and I'll admit I wasn't too surprised the day I come home and found my suitcase sitting out on the porch. Well, I tried to get in, she changed the lock. Then I found this note taped on the mailbox that said, "Goodbye, Turkey, my attorney will be in touch." So I decided right then and there I was gonna do what's right, give her fair share. But brother,

Heard nothing yet. Why they give her the color television set? Then they give her the house, the kids, and both of the cars. See? Well, then they start talking about child support, alimony, and the cost of the court. Didn't take me long to figure out how far in the toilet I was. I'm telling you, they have made a mistake, cause it adds up to more than this cowboy makes. Besides, everything I ever had worth taking, they've already took. While she's living like a queen on alimony.

0: I let my wife told it I'm gonna be carrying food stamps. You get it, Judge? I'm gonna be just. That's not funny, huh? Contempt of court. What do you mean? Listen, Judge, I'm just kidding.
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8: Powerful storms that swept across central Nebraska left a trail of destruction in parts of Howard County and surrounding areas. A tornado specifically hit the southeastern corner of Howard County, focusing its destruction just along the northern edge of the village of St. Labori. The worst of the damage occurred near the intersection of 7th Avenue and Denton Road. Storm chasers tracked the path of the twister as it traveled through rural fields and farmsteads between St. Labori and Palmer before lifting. Michaela Kofall is a former FFA advisor at St. Paul. Her family has cow-calf feedlot and crop ground in the area. It was some of their pasture and calving ground that was hit, and there was wide swath of damage.
10: Fence lines are destroyed. Pivots are destroyed. It's not just our pivots. There's even pivots west of here that are friends of ours, neighbors of ours, and then as well as east. There's just a huge line, wide line, that many crops and pivots are destroyed, as well as shelter belts and fence lines.
8: Miraculously, no injuries were reported, though several residents were briefly trapped in their homes and had to be safely evacuated. County road crews worked throughout the morning on Monday, clearing debris from roadways as cattle producers walked damaged pastures and crop ground, removing scattered debris. Twisted grain bins could be seen wrapped around trees, while pieces of metal and insulation littered nearby cornfields. Barb Bierman-Beatty, a veteran reporter and photographer who worked for Cozad, Norfolk, North Platte, and Lexington newspapers, then went on to be a correspondent for the Midwest Messenger and other publications, as the 2026 inductee into the Marian Anderson, Nebraska Women Journalists Hall of Fame, honored on April 25th. Ceremonies were conducted during the Nebraska Presswomen Spring Convention Banquet at Country Inn and Suites in Lincoln. Bierman-Beatty, who passed away in 2025, grew up on a farm and graduated from Battle Creek High School, going on to earn a degree in home economics and journalism from the University of Nebraska-Lincoln. Reporting for KRVN News, I'm John Willis.
11: High temperatures reach up to 52 this afternoon under overcast skies with a slight chance of rain showers, northerly winds 10 to 20 miles per hour. Cloudy skies expected again tonight, slight chance for showers, lows dip down to about 34. Mainly sunny skies tomorrow, high of 62. From the CAMI Weather Center, I'm meteorologist Paul Frombly. Currently, it's 47 degrees.
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And that's George Jones with the right left hand on Cammy Country's all-time hits. It is just after 3 on this Monday, May 18th. It is a cool day. The clouds are out. There's some rain throughout our listening area. It is a very different vibe than what it felt like a week ago. Here's Shenandoah next to you, next to me on Cammy Country.

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1: With livestock information on the Rural Radio Network, I'm Steve White. Cow-calf pairs, a feedlot, and corn ground, all impacted by tornadoes over the weekend. That's the case for Michaela Kofel. She and her family raise cattle in the Howard County area near the community of St. Lamoury. She says she's been overwhelmed by the response, as many have shown up to help remove debris following the storms.
2: I'm so thankful for those people reaching out to me on Facebook and phone call, willing to help with either just manually walking fields or showing dump trailers or side-by-sides. We appreciate any help we can get getting this debris moved.
1: Michaela is a former ag teacher, says many FFA chapters and others stepping up in their time of need. In other news, protein is often the first limiting requirement when selecting diets and designing supplementation strategies for cows and growing cattle. Nebraska Extension educator Hannah Greenwell says understanding the different types of protein can help tailor supplements to meet protein requirements economically and effectively.
3: Right now, we can talk about how we're taking cattle to grass. Those growing requirements look very, very different compared to that dry cow who's just trying to maintain. And so how do we take that nutrition required and the specific situation of animal and class of animal, and we pair that properly with what our feed provided or nutrition provided resources are in our area, and do it the most economically and efficient way so that we can make sure that we're looking at feedstuffs that are going to meet that supplementation goal, that are providing the right kind of protein, but make sure that that feedstuff is truly doing what our supplementation goals are as we desire them to be.
1: Again, that is Nebraska Extension educator Anna Greenwell.
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8: High temperatures reach up to 52 this afternoon under overcast skies with a slight chance of rain showers. Northerly winds 10 to 20 miles per hour. Cloudy skies expected again tonight. Slight chance for showers. Lows dip down to about 34. Mainly sunny skies tomorrow. High of 62. From the Cami Weather Center, I'm meteorologist Paul Trombley. Currently, it's 47 degrees.
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That's Restless Heart with the Bluest Eyes in Texas on Cami Country Legends. Well, hey, did you know that this Monday, May 18th, signifies a couple of different things, including Lahai na Noon? Today is the start of that magical time of the year when the sun hits parts of Hawaii just so that it makes it look like everything is really badly photoshopped. They call it Lahai na Noon. It's when the sun is directly above a particular spot on the earth so that it casts no shadows at all. It's also National No Dirty Dishes Day, as in don't make any of your dishes dirty. Instead, order in and eat them right out of the box. Or even better, go to a restaurant and let them clean up after you. Did you know that the first commercial dishwasher was made in 1887? It was operated by hand and used a complicated pulley system that you had to crank for an hour. And then it's International Museum Day. It's not just the place you go to get out of the rain. Museums help preserve the world's history and culture. The Louvre in France is the world's biggest museum with so much square footage that it would take more than a week to see the whole thing. It's home to some of the world's most famous art, like the Mona Lisa and Venice de Milo. So that is a look at this Monday, May 18th, and what makes it stand out from all the rest of the days out there. Here's Toby Keith with How Do You Like Me Now, up next on Cami Country.

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And there's Johnny Lee with Hey Bartender on Cammy Country's all-time hits. Well, hey, celebrity birthdays on this May 18th. George Strait turned 74. The King of Country is the second most number one country hits among any artist in any musical genre in history, and has sold more than 100 million records worldwide. Tina Fey turns 56. The actress, writer, and producer who brought us Mean Girls and starred in 30 Rock was the first ever female head writer at Saturday Night Live. And then Reggie Jackson turns 80. Mr. October is a Major League Baseball Hall of Fame right fielder and a five-time World Series winner. So if it's your birthday, that's who you share it with. Here's Lori Morgan and What Part of No on Cammy Country.

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7: Folks are out assessing damage from weekend storms that brought several reported tornadoes. Steve White has more from Howard County.
8: Weekend storms brought tornadoes, high winds, and hail to communities, including St. Lamore between Grand Island and St. Paul. That's where I'm at today, Howard County. Producers are assessing damage to homes, farmstead, and cropland. Several homes were reportedly damaged, while we've seen power lines and irrigation pivots knocked down by storms as well. I've been out with county road crews as they're cleaning debris from roads, as cattle producers are walking fields and pastures. They tell me they're removing metal and storm debris from those pastures as well as newly emerged cornfields. Officials continue to assess the extent of the damage as cleanup moves forward across the region. I'm Steve White.
7: A former University of Nebraska regent has been convicted of DUI after a serious crash last year that left another driver's passenger with severe injuries. NTV News is reporting that Elizabeth O'Connor pled guilty to one count of DUI causing serious bodily injury. The charge stems from a May 2025 crash in which O'Connor was driving more than four times the legal drinking limit and caused a crash that injured a passenger in another vehicle. That passenger suffered a broken back and pelvis. O'Connor resigned as a regent in January. She is set to be sentenced on August 17th. On Friday, Governor Jim Pillen reissued an executive order for commercial motor carriers who are continuing to deliver supplies to ranchers impacted by this season's wildfires. His office says those needs continue to be evident. The order relaxes hours of service, load and weight limits, as well as other regulations. It will expire on June 14th. Reporting for KRVN News, I'm John Willis.
9: Cloudy tonight with a slight chance of rain showers. Lows level off around 34. North winds 10 to 20 miles per hour. Tomorrow, 62. Tomorrow night, lows around 37. Upper 50s Wednesday with a chance of rain showers. Turning warmer Thursday with highs in the mid-60s and storms possible. From the CAMI Weather Center, I'm meteorologist Paul Trombley. Right now, it's 48 degrees.
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There's Merle Haggard and Natural High on Cami Country. It is just about 4 on this Monday, May 18th. John Willis with you. You are here to listen to some classic country, so why don't we keep that going with Tanya Tucker in Texas on Cami. When I die.

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And that's Earl Thomas Conley with Holding Her and Loving You on Cami Country. 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
1: 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USDA reports in cash cattle country, total confirmed cash sales last week, 89,700. Of that total, about 60,900 was for immediate delivery. 28,700 was for deferred delivery 15 to 30 days out. Nebraska formula forward 41,400, cash sales 32,700, the weekly total 74,200. Iowa's total movement was 28,900, Kansas 76,400, about 10,000 of that was in the cash market. Texas movement 67,700, about 3,200 of that was in the cash market. Show list distribution for this week, it is a mixed offering here this week. A smaller offering in Texas, but about steady offerings this week for Kansas, Nebraska, and Colorado. Beyond that, there wasn't a whole lot to talk about in terms of any sort of movement or anything like that. A typical quiet Monday. Beef cutouts today were higher. Choice up 289, 392.14. Selects up 98 at 390.23. Choice select spread $1.91. Total load count today was 84. In the hog trade, Iowa, Minnesota, the average 95.44, no comparison because of confidentiality in the prior day. Western Corn Belt was up 379, 95.44. Pork cutouts, loins up 162, bellies up 106, hams were down 57, ribs down 5, overall carcass value 80 cents higher, 98.36. Total load count today, 257. No numbers from the terminals today. 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
2: With this Grain IQ Minute, I'm Alex Makavica. A new episode of Grain IQ takes a closer look at what's changing in grain storage capacity. Grain storage growth has stalled, even as yields keep climbing. For years, storage and production grew bushel for bushel, but that's no longer the case.
3: We've added, in the last 5 or 6 years, almost nothing on net. Now, obviously, people are still building new elevators, farmers are still building new bins, but old ones are, you know, wearing out. And the growth in aggregate storage capacity is essentially stopped.
2: That's Joe Jansen, an economist at the University of Illinois. He says that comes in spite of the fact that crop production continues to grow. So what does that mean for your farming operation? Less cushion in the system, he says, could lead to tighter logistics and more pressure on basis when disruptions hit. Hear this full conversation on the Grain IQ podcast, wherever you find your podcasts. This project is...
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11: Cloudy tonight with a slight chance of rain showers. Lows level off around 34. North winds 10 to 20 miles per hour. Tomorrow, 62. Tomorrow night, lows around 37. Upper 50s Wednesday with a chance of rain showers. Turning warmer Thursday with highs in the mid-60s and storms possible. From the Kami Weather Center, I'm meteorologist Paul Trombley. Right now, it's 48 degrees.

And that's Garth Brooks with She's Every Woman on Cami Country. Well, hey, a former CIA scientist is claiming that there are four types of aliens. I have more information in just a little bit. First up, here's John Anderson and Swingin' on Cami Country.

And there's Dolly Parton with Think About Love on Cammy Country's all-time hits. Well, hey, if you've listened to this show before, you've probably heard me talk about how I do believe aliens are real, and now a former CIA scientist is claiming there are four different types of aliens that have visited Earth. Now, it begs the question, which would you rather meet? There's one that looks like a six-foot-tall grasshopper with telepathic abilities, that gray guy with the big head we've all heard about, an eight-foot reptile alien with super-advanced technology, and a 7-foot-tall Swedish-looking humanoid guy who's supposedly a surprisingly peaceful dude. Dr. Hal Puthoff, who says he helped design aerospace weapons for the government, claims that it's all been kept from the public because they think we can't handle it, probably because they've seen what we're like when the buffet announces that they're out of shrimp. I think out of all of those, I'd like to meet the 8-foot reptile alien with super-advanced technology. So if I was to meet one of the aliens to meet, that would be the one right there. Catlin Brothers keeps us rolling right here on Cammy Country.

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9: Governor Jim Pillen visited Howard County, Nebraska on Monday, where a destructive tornado struck the St. Leberie area the previous evening. The storm leveled or severely damaged multiple homes, tore down power lines, and damaged irrigation pivots. Pillen said during his monthly statewide call-in program on Monday that thankfully no injuries were reported. While touring the county, Pillen learned that one family lost everything.
10: Met a family that my heart cries for them because in 1 minute they were having a great afternoon and the 20 minutes later, literally everything that they built except the stairwell they were under is gone.
9: Hillen says the husband took video of the tornado right up until the time he had to duck into the basement where his wife and their two young children were sheltering. He and his family were not injured. Hillen promised that the state would do, quote, whatever we can to help these families and communities recover, end quote. The American Red Cross has been on site providing immediate emergency relief, shelter, and supplies to the affected residents. A North Platte man and convicted sex offender accused of sexually assaulting a child was arraigned in district court on Monday. Lincoln County District Court records show that 43-year-old John Barr III pled not guilty to third-degree sexual assault of a child, second offense. Court records say his next hearing was set for July 13th at 10 a.m. According to an arrest affidavit, Barr is accused of sexually assaulting a child under 10 years old. The affidavit says when confronted by investigators, Barr denied sexually assaulting the child. Barr was previously convicted of attempted first-degree sexual assault in Lincoln County in 2013 and served nearly 5 years of his sentence before being released in 2018. Reporting for KRVN News, I'm John Willis.
0: Lows dip down to about 34 tonight under overcast skies. Northerly winds 10 to 20 miles per hour. Daytime highs approaching 62. Tomorrow, lots of sunshine. Mainly clear skies. Tomorrow night, lows dip down to about 37. Chance of rain showers Wednesday. Chance of thunderstorms on Thursday. From the CAMI Weather Center, I'm meteorologist Paul Frombly. Currently, it's 47 degrees.
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Well, as the great Alan Jackson and Jimmy Buffett once said, it's 5 o'clock somewhere, and that 5 o'clock is right here on Cami Country. That was Hank Williams Jr. John Willis with you on this Monday, May 18th. Thank you so much for making us a part of your afternoon. Going to keep things rocking along with Reba McEntire, Linda Davis, and Does He Love You on Cami Country.

0: Classic country sounds like this. When the sun goes down, girl, I smell T-R-O-U-V-E-L-D-O-R-O-Highway. 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

0: That's George Strait with So Much Like My Dad on Cami Country. Well, hey, what a run it has been for the Lexington Minutemen soccer team. They are going to be playing in the Class B boys state title match coming up on Wednesday. It was pushed back a day because of weather. They're taking on Gretna. We'll have pregame at 4:20 on Wednesday right here on Cami Country. Best of luck to Lexington. It has been an incredible run here in the postseason. Here's George Jones.
1: Well, you tell me how she was when you once knew her. How she played her games with many, many men. And you tell me that you don't think I'd be with her if I could.

0: That's Tracy Bird and Holdin' Heaven on Cammy Country. Well, hey, scientists have discovered a 2,000-year-old loaf of bread. I have more information in just a bit on Cammy Country.
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7: Lows dip down to about 34 tonight under overcast skies. Northerly winds 10 to 20 miles per hour. Daytime highs approaching 62 tomorrow. Lots of sunshine. Mainly clear skies. Tomorrow night, lows dip down to about 37. Chance of rain showers Wednesday. Chance of thunderstorms on Thursday. From the CAMI Weather Center, I'm meteorologist Paul Frombley. Currently, it's 47 degrees.
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And there is Vince Gill with Trying to Get Over You on Cammy Country's all-time hits. Well, scientists continue to discover lots of different things, including a 2,000-year-old loaf of bread. That sad, stale slice of bread that's taking up space in your pantry has nothing on the loaf they just found in Switzerland. Archaeologists think that it's more than 2,000 years old, but that's not all. It was extra crispy. The bread had been burned before it set a course to becoming a fossil. And it's believed to be Italian, sorta. They think that it was baked by Roman soldiers. Now scientists in Vienna plan to dissect it and learn exactly what it's made of, or whether it's the world's oldest surviving sandwich. What is the second closest to that? That would be my question. Is it even close? 2,000 years, it's a long time for bread. Wow. Here's T.G. Shepherd and Slow Burn on Cammy Country.

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5: Lows dip down to about 34 tonight under overcast skies. Northerly winds 10 to 20 miles per hour. Daytime highs approaching 62. Tomorrow, lots of sunshine. Mainly clear skies. Tomorrow night, lows dip down to about 37. Chance of rain showers Wednesday. Chance of thunderstorms on Thursday. From the Cami Weather Center, I'm meteorologist Paul Frombly. Currently, it's 47 degrees.
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And that's Waylon Jennings with Women Do Know How to Carry on Cammy Country. Well, it is just about 6 on this Monday, May 18th. John Willis with you one final hour. Let's keep the great classic country tunes rolling with Tim McGraw and Don't Take the Girl on Cammy Country.

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And there's George Strait with Baby Your Baby on Cami Country. Well, hey, the Lexington Area Christian Women's Connection is holding a Color My World event on May 19th at 11:30 a.m. at Kirk's. Patricia Bishop of Sioux Falls, South Dakota is the featured speaker and will present on Who Am I? Why Am I Here? There will also be a special feature from Melissa Martin, the Mary Kay Senior Sales Director in Sumner. 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Call Sherry at 308-320-0952 or Janelle at 308-325-8279 for reservations and for cancellations. Juice Newton with The Sweetest Thing keeps us going right here on Cami Country.

0: And that's Dwight Yoakam with Fast As You on Cammy Country's All-Time Hits. Well, hey, one more story time before I let you go here on this Monday, May 18th. Believe it or not, rich people are not like us. Once again, Reddit is listing all the crazy, insane things super rich people do that make them seem even more out of touch than the rest of us, like the old money rich guy in New York who bought the penthouse above his apartment just to store all his cactuses. Then there's the celebrity who paid $250,000 to charter a private jet just to fetch them 150 pounds of fresh fish from Chile, or the Titan who owned a $30 million yacht and paid the crew year-round about $500K just so he could go fishing once a year, and he was vegan so he didn't even eat the fish. So, in case you're ever wondering, are rich people like us? The answer looks to be no.
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6: Lows dip down to about 34 tonight under overcast skies. Northerly winds 10 to 20 miles per hour. Daytime highs approaching 62 tomorrow. Lots of sunshine. Mainly clear skies tomorrow night. Lows dip down to about 37. Chance of rain showers Wednesday. Chance of thunderstorms on Thursday. From the CAMI Weather Center, I'm meteorologist Paul Trombley. Currently, it's 47 degrees.
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And that's Tracy Byrd on Cammy Country's all-time hits. All right, that'll just about do it for me here on this Monday, May 18th. I'm John Willis. Thank you so much for hanging out today. Reba McEntire with One Promise Too Late is in to send me away right here on Cammy.

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9: Lows dip down to about 34 tonight under overcast skies. Northerly winds 10 to 20 miles per hour. Daytime highs approaching 62. Tomorrow, lots of sunshine. Mainly clear skies. Tomorrow night, lows dip down to about 37. Chance of rain showers Wednesday. Chance of thunderstorms on Thursday. From the CAMI Weather Center, I'm meteorologist Paul Frombly. Currently 48.
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